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In my younger days, used to have the best of cold chisel playing over and over again in my LC Tirana. 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Had them on the old tape deck and then the little CD player that you could plug into your radio.

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The extended 12-inch mix of them. DJ Dr. Dan on the decks in the house of Triple M.

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7: G'day, Death here, Grim Reaper and Soul Trader. 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
3: 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Cranked. 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

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We've been complaining about the structural integrity of our building for years.

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1: 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The whole thing, like dudes on the tables, you know, jugs everywhere. 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And didn't you love it?
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We weren't really listening. 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
2: 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Then, give me Triple M classic rock, cranked. 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
7: Good morning, it's Amanda Miley with your news update. Investigators in Laos claim there's not enough evidence to lay charges over the deaths of two Australians because autopsies weren't carried out. The Melbourne teenagers died in what's believed to be a mass methanol poisoning in 2024. Charges have been filed against the owner of the Tiger Vodka distillery, but they're not directly over the deaths. And Australian man's been filmed being pushed to the ground and handcuffed by ICE agents at Las Vegas Airport. The 57-year-old, who was born in Vietnam, has since been arrested with Department of Homeland Security officials claiming he was illegally remaining in the States. DFAT's making urgent inquiries. And Pauline Hanson's time overseas is coming to an end with her attendance at a right-wing political conference in London, where she's delivered a speech to around 120 people. Her moment on stage focused heavily on migration. She also told the crowd Australia has gone woke and that the Albanese government's pushed too hard on environmental policies.
8: M. Sport.
7: The Raiders' 34-24 win over Souths has come at a cost, with Hudson Young picking up a season-ending Achilles injury. Canberra coach Ricky Stewart says it hasn't sunk in yet.
9: It's a massive blow. I feel for him personally, and, it's just such a massive part of our team.
7: Also last night, the Warriors defeated the Dragons 20-12, and the Bulldogs thumped West's Tigers 32-0. And the Wallabies have beaten Italy 57-10 in Perth to send coach Joe Schmidt out on a high. Sydney partly cloudy, a top of 19 degrees. Melbourne mostly fine, 17. Brizzy showers and 23. Adelaide mostly fine and 17. Perth a shower or 2 and 18. Hobart partly cloudy, 16. And Canberra sunshine and a top of 16. A listener knows what Aussie ears want to hear, the best radio and audio created for you.

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1: 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I love the 80s so much. 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
13: Good morning, it's Amanda Myler with your news update. Laos officials say a lack of autopsies means the cause of 6 tourist deaths in 2024, including 2 Australian women, can't be determined. It's believed to be a mass methanol poisoning incident and a distillery owner faces multiple charges, but not over the deaths directly. The US military claims 2 of its personnel have been killed in Jordan and another is missing after strikes by Iran. The latest interim peace deal's fallen through, with Iran's supreme leader warning of unforgettable lessons if Donald Trump continues the attacks. And an Australian man's been tackled to the ground by ICE agents at Las Vegas Airport, with a video doing the rounds on social media.
14: What's going on? What's going on? What's going on? I don't know what they're doing.
15: What's going on?
14: What's
15: going
13: on? The Department of Homeland Security has confirmed the incident happened earlier this week when the 57-year-old Vietnam-born man attempted to fly to LA. He remains in custody, accused of being in the country illegally.
16: M. Sport.
13: Dragon skipper Damien Cook's vented about the refs following his side's 20-12 loss to the Warriors.
17: We're not getting rewarded for the effort we're putting in. The Warriors got a lot of stuff out there. We're putting a lot of effort. We're fighting for play the balls. We're not getting the same 6 agains. We come out at halftime. They throw a forward pass. We're chasing points straight away when we're in control of that game.
13: Also last night, Hudson Young did a season-ending Achilles in the Raiders' 34-24 win over Souths, while the Bulldogs thumped West's Tigers 32-0. And the Wallabies have given coach Joe Schmidt a winning send-off, defeating Italy 57-10 in Perth. Sydney partly cloudy, a top of 19 degrees. Melbourne mostly fine, 17. Brizzy showers and 23. Adelaide mostly fine and 17. Perth a shower or 2 and 18. Hobart partly cloudy, 16. And Canberra sunshine and a top of 16. A listener knows what Aussie ears want to hear, the best radio and audio created for you.

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4: Good morning, it's Samantha Myler with your news update. Two American troops have died in Jordan while another's missing following attacks by Iran. Iran's supreme leaders warned of unforgettable lessons if Donald Trump escalates his strikes. Laos officials claim they can't lay charges over the deaths of six tourists, including two Australians, linked to methanol poisoning in 2024 because no autopsies have been carried out. However, excessive levels of methanol were found in vodka made by the distillery involved. The distillery owners facing charges, but not for the deaths. DFAT's making urgent inquiries over reports an Australian man's been detained by ICE agents in the United States. A video of the 57-year-old being knocked to the ground and handcuffed at Las Vegas Airport has hit social media. He is accused of overstaying his visa. And Pauline Hanson's wrapped up her visit to Britain and Europe by attending a political conference in London. She has delivered a speech on migration while also telling the crowd Australia has gone woke.
5: M. Sport.
4: Blues and Raiders star Hudson Young's out for the season after doing his Achilles in last night's 34-24 win over Souths. Coach Ricky Stewart says it's a massive blow.
6: Poor old Hutto, you know, you look at him personally and he doesn't need him yet. But you know, he misses the rest of the season, misses the World Cup.
4: Also last night, Dragons captain Damien Cook slammed the refs after a 20-12 loss to the Warriors, while the Bulldogs thumped West Tigers 32-0. And a 57-10 win for the Wallabies over Italy in Perth is the ideal leaving gift for outgoing coach Joe Schmidt. Sydney partly cloudy, a top of 19 degrees. Melbourne mostly fine, 17. Brisbane showers and 23. Adelaide mostly fine and 17. Perth a shower or 2 and 18. Hobart partly cloudy, 16. And Canberra sunshine and a top of 16. And listener knows what Aussie ears want to hear, the best radio and audio created for you.

0: 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The hair. 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
5: Good morning, it's Amanda Myler with your news update. Two US service members have been killed in action in Jordan, while another's missing following strikes by Iran. Iran's supreme leaders warned of unforgettable lessons if Donald Trump escalates his attacks. A man's been charged after an alleged stabbing at Bondi Beach, with the victim suffering face and hand injuries. The 32-year-old suspect will face court later today. Laos officials say a lack of evidence because autopsies weren't carried out means no charges have been laid over the deaths of two Australian teenagers. Six people in total died from what is believed to be methanol-tainted alcohol back in 2024. The distillery owners facing charges, including operating a business illegally, but not over the deaths. And Pauline Hanson's visit to the UK and Europe's wrapping up with a political conference in London, where she has told the crowd Australia has gone woke. Much of her speech focused on migration, but she also labelled climate change a hoax.
6: M. Sport.
5: Dragons captain Damien Cook's given it to the refs, claiming a number of calls went unfairly against them in last night's 20-12 loss to the Warriors.
7: It's not right. I feel sorry for the fans that have to watch that, but it's happening too many times to us. And I don't know if it's because we're sitting down the bottom, it's an easy one to throw off because, you know, the Warriors should win today. So I think it's unfair and we deserve better moving forward.
5: Also last night, Raiders star Hudson Young's out for the season, doing his Achilles in a 34-24 win over Souths, while the Bulldogs thumped West Tigers 32-0. And the Wallabies have beaten Italy 57-10 in Perth. Sydney partly cloudy, a top of 19 degrees. Melbourne mostly fine, 17. Brizzy showers and 23. Adelaide mostly fine and 17. Perth a shower or 2 and 18. Hobart partly cloudy, 16. And Canberra sunshine and a top of 16. A listener knows what Aussie ears want to hear, the best radio and audio created for you.
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